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Thank you for standing in line. Thank you for making it in. And I want to now introduce the reason that we're all here, a once-in-a-lifetime performance. This is the Boredoms 77 Poetry.

truest one alive, trust and believe that. 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How did you survive? I do not believe that. Dead behind the eyes, I ain't never seen that. 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Still lurking, still in the

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0: Megan Williams for Mike Sankey. 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
1: Been for a hat band. Sew it into the inside of the...
2: For I do not await the future. Anticipating salvation, absolution, not even enlightenment through process. I subscribe to the premise that this flawed conception is sufficient and complete in every single ineffable moment.
3: The blonde bee, firefly, pragmatist,

venerable tradition of sorcerers, shamans, and other visionaries who have developed and perfected the art of dream travel, the so-called lucid dream state, whereby consciously controlling your dreams, you're able to discover things beyond your capacity to apprehend in your awake state.

0: lunatic macaroni munchkin with my gugat.
1: Series winning back to back. To tell someone about what Felix is doing.
2: A single ego is an absurdly narrow vantage from which to view this experience. And where most consider their individual relationship to the universe. I contemplate relationships of my various selves to one another.
1: While most people with mobility problems are having trouble just getting around, at age 92, Joy Collison's out.

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Can you say the same thing about life? See, there's a lot of us that are out there that are mapping that mind-body relationship, dreams. We're called

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1: The Art of Dream Trap.

0: What can they teach you at UNL that can't be taught at Oxford?
1: Well, in a word, parapsychology.
2: Can you act as a medium in another world?
1: Of course.
2: Well then.
1: What I have seen, I prefer not to say in public. I'm sorry, I can't. Mrs. Winston, there is a man in your life. And he's not your husband. He has dark skin and a great black moustache. He has separated you from your religious beliefs. Your marriage is being held together.

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1: Well, in a word, parapsychology.
0: Can you act as a medium in another world?
1: Of course.
0: Well then.
1: What I have seen.

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1: The heat rays.
2: AC add the heat rays.
1: The heat rays.
3: Ball Beam add the heat rays.
1: The heat rays.
2: M. Saeed add the heat rays.
1: The heat rays.
3: HP add the heat rays.
1: 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The heat rays.

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1: Impaired contaminants, shrinking your physical inventory from my acid-filled toy squirt gun terminology without barrier limitation. 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

0: Sexual collage of innovation invoked a hostile reaction from hideous grandeur like traffic collision.
1: Beat triceratops, opulent populace populate the metropolis in an operatic tragedy starring the man with three heads. I said hello, no reply, my heat ray is too intense. Burning MCs to the right of me, light the beat left foot forwards. 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

As I watch the watch on the hand of time, every second is precious, every minute is mine. 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Every mission possible with ability to abort. Take one big breath, taking snort and contort and break into convulsions, reaching for support. So I blew in through him, one dose of oxygen to ease the suffering. 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
1: I am Sofa King.
2: Faster.
1: I am Sofa King.
2: No, not so fast. 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
1: I am Sofa King. 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
1: My love, my love.
0: Now you understand me?

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1: you won't,
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1: Because you can't,
0: you won't,
1: and you don't stop.
0: Because you can't,
1: you won't,
0: and you don't stop.
2: Mike D, come and rock for sure, Shaq.
1: I got the brand new dude, do guaranteed like you, who? I'm on like Dr. John, yeah, Mr. Zuzu. I'm a newlywed, I'm not a divorcee, and everything I do is fucking like Lee Dorsey.
0: Yeah.
3: Well, it's a taking off the Pelham, 1, 2, 3.
0: Check.
3: If you want a duty rhyme, then come see me. I got the savoir faire with the unique rhyming. I keep it on and on, it's never quitting time in.
0: Stickly handheld is the style I go. Never rock the mic with the pantyhose. The strap on my ear, goggles, and I'm ready to go. Cause at the boards, it's the man they call him Mario.
1: Pull up at the function and you know I Kojak. To all the party people that are on my Bozak, I got more action than my man John Moo. And I got mad hits like I was Rod Carew.
0: Because you can't,
1: you won't,
0: and you don't
1: stop.
0: Because you can't,
1: you won't,
0: and you don't stop. You know you can't,
1: you won't,
0: and you don't stop.
2: And rock, come and rock the show, Shaq.
3: Can't of course fade on your ass and bust your eardrums. Listen everybody, cause I'm shifting gears. I'm fresh like Dougie when I get my specs in. On the microphone I come correct,
0: timing like a clock when I rock the hip-hop. A top notch is my stock in the soapbox. I got more rhymes than I got gray hairs, and that's a lot because I got my share.
1: I got a hole in my head and there's no one to fix. I gotta straighten my thoughts, I think you're too much.
0: Yeah,
1: sick shit,
0: yeah.
1: Everyone just takes all out of step back. I gotta contemplate.
3: Well, I'm like Lee Perry, I'm very on, rock a microphone, and then I'm gone. I'm like Vaughn Bodie, I'm a Cheech Wizard, never quitting, so won't you listen?
4: Ah, oh, yes, indeed, it's fun time. Fun time.
0: Because you can't,
1: you won't,
0: and you don't
1: stop.
0: Because you can't,
1: you won't,
0: and you don't
1: stop.
0: Oh, when you can't,
1: you won't,
0: and you don't stop.
2: MCA, come and rock the show, Shaq.
0: I wanna say a little something that's long overdue. The disrespect to women has got to be due. To all the mothers and the sisters and the wives and friends, I wanna offer my love and respect to the end.
1: Well, you say I'm 20-something, man, I should be slacking, but I'm working harder than ever, and you can call it macking. So I'm supposed to sit upon the couch and watching my TV, still listen to whack. I'm not using the CD.
3: Well, I'm that kid in the corner. Off, and I wonder, so I'm gonna take a piece of the pie. Why not? I'm not quitting. Think I'ma change up my style just to fit
0: in. I keep my underwear up with a piece of elastic. Use a bullish mic that's made out of plastic to send my rhymes out to all the nations. Like my bell, I got the ill communications.
1: You won't,
0: and you don't stop. Because you can't,
1: you won't,
0: and you don't stop.
1: Oh,
0: when you can't,
1: you won't,
0: and you don't stop.
2: Born in the rock and the shoe shine.

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1: 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We'll have an axe coming at you. Hold on, people. We got your ribbons.

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Who's the spokesman now? Who's the spokesman? What are you doing, sir? What are you doing? My God. My God.

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1: Rhythm's wonderful.
0: That kind of rhythm's everything, all right? But you can't even go to the bathroom, your rhythm ain't together.

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1: Play me some beautiful dreamy music, dear Prince. 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
1: 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The Fabulous Gay Way.
0: Hey, what's the big idea?
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3: I have no ideas. 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
0: Don't get gay with me.
1: Gay?
3: Sir, I'm far from gay.
0: Now listen, I'll keep your shirt on.
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0: Yeah, yeah, to my man Universal, my man Taboo, my man Jawoo. 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

When you see my foot rapidly tapping upon the floorboards, you should take it as my not being amused with the display. When you feel my finger rapidly tapping upon your scully, you should pack a bag with booty clothes and walk the other way. It's now for the crunk bloodhound serendipity movement, alien a triplicate school counterculture. 41st thief dispatch, heat the dick a stick at. 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

0: work, A-Pone, kill them all. 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Why money, what you up to?
1: Oh, I was just about
0: trying to graduate the gumshoe. Here to preach the great American bustle.
1: So fuck you.
0: Fuck me. Stop rock, drop this lid to the floor. Shove the milestones in his mouth. Shoot him up and spit the core. So the captives of the slapstick handshake trade embargo. Crushed on a fortune cookie tomorrow. Up in a question mark parcels. I get worthless for the future's modest Samaritans by exposing the vein roots of the here and now's plain truths, but I won't. Life lessons curdle in the stomach prior to sinking to the sense capsules as discipline fractals. Now, of course, necessity says let the brain jolt awkward, set it free. Just take note if you walk the relevant.
1: Excuse me, for example, if Moses had gills, he could have fished without the split sea macho circuits, but he didn't.
0: It don't really make a difference. I'm cooked. I've been around the universe twice. The first time I sat and looked, and the second time I broke the galaxy. Now I walk with a limp, cause my foot's coated in casualties. A small price to pay for a life of reading.

0: down a little.
1: Well, we want all of the cowboys and all of the engines to make as much noise as they possibly can.
0: Well, that'll be our pleasure, ma'am. After three, one, two,
2: make
0: three.
2: Some noise! Yeah!

That didn't even blow. That was fascinating. Wow. I'm not even sure how to describe what just happened there.

Mike really communicates with the soul of the solar system. And he really, he and a few other not just know about the aliens, they have the knowledge of having been there. You know, in other words, he knows about Earth because he's here and he's moving around in those stratos, just trying to show the Earth people what's going on. But that he's truly a Zectarian.

I got inspired one day because down from the apartment complex was a football field. And I seen these three lights that landed on the field out of my window. I kid you not. And that's where I got inspiration to maybe it was my scratching that caused these light beams to come and land. And maybe they're visiting and maybe I am actually communicating to intergalactic beings.

0: he would never blow himself up. He's too careful. He's too meticulous. Every bomb is a deadly sermon.
1: Against what?
0: Against technology. He hates technology. So it's not over because technology isn't over. He's out there somewhere making these filthy bombs. He's making them meaner. He's making them more deadly, and he's gonna kill somebody. He's coming back. I just hope to God I can find what it does.
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0: comes at dawn, style serpent, merchant moving herds like scared cattle running from the brand name brand and so-and-so's want labels. 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

0: textural collage of innovation. 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
1: Beat triceratops, opulent populace populate the metropolis in an operatic tragedy starring the man with three heads. I said hello, no reply, my heat ray is too intense. Burning MCs to the right of me, light the beat left foot forwards. Words will be my armor.

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2: Curses, foil your dirty dish deeds like aluminum. 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Hard to grasp without handlebars like an awkward lap dance. Hurl components, thirst for oil when rusted, but moves with 10-man mobility under the influence of glossy fragility. Half-hearted pursuits of sensationalism. 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

watch the watch on the hand of time. Every second is precious, every minute is mine. 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Every mission possible with ability to abort. Take one big breath, taking snort and contort and break into convulsions. Reaching for support, so I blew in through him. One dose of oxygen to ease the suffering, but that's temporary. You'll soon detach, dispatch, but too late, they take them away. 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
0: Why did you buy this album? 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